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In 1 minute, can you just lift your hands? 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
4: When trouble comes my way, I get on my knees, I got a couple things to say.

0: is the weekend. All the way to the top of the countdown, he went, can't feel my face. He's feeling the love of Tokyo in concert on September 20th. And Rigney's feeling the hits. The biggest one of the week. Of course, it's number one. Coming up in seconds.
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0: Are you ready? Here we go. Number one on the countdown, Rick D's and Bruno Mars loves duets. In fact, he has a duet with Carol G this week called Still. And you may recall Bruno loved singing with Lady Gaga.
4: If the world was ending, I would have been next to you.
0: Got to throw in Aperta with Rosé.
5: Don't you want me like I want you, baby? 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
0: And how can we forget Bruno and Silk Sonic?
6: I'ma leave the
0: Yes, Bruno Mars loves duets, but he loves solo too. As a soloist,

0: it's no risk when the name is Bruno Mars. Risk it all. How about this 2 weeks at number one, fighting off Taylor Swift and everybody else? But Bruno says, bring on those ladies, Olivia Rodrigo, Ariana Grande. He can do it, and we do it every week. All the hits in one place, every week, heading for, are you ready? Number one.
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0: Yo, to think that Fino's verse on this song was actually directed at the guy that we call Hush Puppy, because Hush Puppy used to, you know, taunt Fino by saying that he wears fake wristwatches. And also, when Fino hopped on this song, the verse was all about him. And guess what? Hush Puppy was later arrested because he was like, tell the person, I don't tell this guy, may he repent. He was later arrested. And also, when Fino dropped the full-time job album, there's a track there called there's a track there that he actually made with Hush Puppy's voice from prison, advising young boys to stay away from fraud. That was Telly Person by Timaya featuring Fino, and also the man Olamide, and it's playing right here, 96.9 Cool FM, your number one hit music station. You're still listening to the Sunday Chill Out Zone. Ginger the Vibes is my name, and I hope you're great. I hope you're doing great. Yes, because you have to be great, because Monday is coming. No matter how you try as much as possible to pretend that Steve is not coming, he's gonna come.
1: Trend or trash?
0: All right, today on Trend or Trash, I'm talking about B Lord and someone that actually impersonated him. He got the boy arrested. So a lot of people have been having questions about this particular thing, because they said B Lord also had the same issue with Very Dark Man. He also impersonated Very Dark Man and he got arrested. So why are you trying to be a hypocrite right now? And most people are saying, yo, someone launder someone's image. It's right that he was arrested, okay? So I want to know today, the big question is, B Lord's actions, trend for holding scammers accountable, or trash for how it was handled and the perceived hypocrisy? I told you to send me a message, 0809-526-7102. That's a WhatsApp number. And in case you don't have that number saved, it's on you. Also, head over to Facebook or Cool FM channel. There's a post on there that I made. Do all to drop your comment and let me know what you think. Is it trend or is it trash? And also, don't forget, before someone used to tell me to do something on the show, and before I play Take It or Leave It, today I'm going to do something. I'm going to ask a question, and the fastest finger is gonna get 2,500 naira. So if you don't have fastest finger, it's on you. So I'm gonna take some comments from here. Yusuf Abdullahi is saying, honestly, this one is a trash for me. The arrest may be justified, but turning the whole thing into social media content, it is too much. Yusuf is saying,
2: this is nothing but a man joke.
0: All right, Aisha Ibrahim saying, trash, I beg. Fighting fraud is good, but the way the whole thing was handled feels more like a clout than justice. Emmanuel Joseph, definitely trash. You can protect your brand without making somebody arrest looks like entertainment. Blessing Okoro, honestly, trash. There's a difference between holding someone accountable and turning the whole downfall into a content. I'm like,
3: And the Lord give us a blessing and a what and long life and prosperity.
0: Ibrahim Lawal, they say this one is actually a trend, or at least he showed that impersonating impersonating people online and scamming others can have consequences. Okay. So Kano is saying,
1: it's trash.
0: So coming up in the next hour, I have Take It or Leave It, 5,000 naira off of grabs. But before I get into that, I'm going to ask a fast question, a very quick question. And if you can answer it, it's going to come from what I've been doing, what I did in the first band. I'm going to ask a question, and if you can answer it, you have 2,500 naira. It sounds like something you want to do.
4: I shouted, Jesus, what a life. I cannot bear this again.
0: To those of you that used to call me and be like, I don't have a WhatsApp number, I can't do anything for you though. So I'm gonna go play this one. It's from Ayo Mav and it's called Yaman. Guess what we're gonna do? It's 5,000 naira for you, man.

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3: Kanu, be honest. 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
3: If it's not us, you are doing it wrong. 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

0: One of the songs I'm really gonna, you know, probably push for Song of the Year, if this should be nominated at the Headers Award, has to be the song, and it's Treat You Right by Fola featuring Iris. That the last time Brother Man Fola was seen, he was doing a project defense in Unilag, and guess what? Other people wore suits, they had to talk in, and Brother Man wore just a crop top and a jean, and like people were like,
1: Had he been here, I know you now, I give you a dirty slap.
0: Ah, please. This is 96.9 Cool FM, your number one hit music station. Yes, you're listening to the Sunday Chill Out Zone. Jean did Vibes is my name. And also, if you've heard songs you really like when it plays on air, you don't have to start searching using Shazam, doing all those things you are doing.
1: Jesus, I shouted, Jesus, what a life. I said, okay, I cannot bear this again.
0: I have to help you, okay? Since you can't bear it again, I have to help you. You don't have to use Shazam. Don't waste your time. All you have to do is go on X, formerly known as Twitter. When you go on X, search for Cool FM Kano. When you find us, we tweet all the songs we play on air. Because we love you, we don't want you to stress yourself. Right now on the show, I'm trying to give you money. That's what I'm trying to do. But first, before I give you my money, what do I have to do right now? I want you to answer a question. I'm gonna give it to the fastest finger. So if you think you are fast, be here, okay? I want to know how attentive you've been right from when I started the show. So the question is, which of the song from the new Iris Stars album did I say is my favorite? Which of the song from the new Iris Stars album did I say is my favorite? Do well to drop it on WhatsApp for me, 0095267102. Let me know which of the song I said is my favorite. If you have the answer correct, I'm going to give you 2,500 naira. Is that easy now? Before we get into what we're doing right now.
2: 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Then let the games begin. 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
0: All right, it's Take It or Leave It on Cool FM. And right now I have 5,000 naira up for grabs. So before I get into that, okay, I've been seeing a lot of things happening in the English Premier League right now. I thought Enzo Maresca was going to lose today. Let me just finish now. I thought he was going to lose today because what this man did to us Chelsea fans. He ruined the whole season. Like, I mean, we're having a great season. All of a sudden, this man started sabotaging things because he wanted to go and play. He wanted to go and be a Manchester City coach.
3: Can I know my offense? You proceed to me.
0: Seriously, yeah. But he won today. Manchester United lost yesterday. They lost to a newly promoted side. I'm like, is this how life is? But I was very happy. I actually thought Arsenal were going to lose to when they played the Coventry. But tomorrow, Chelsea go, like, the way we are going to beat Fulham. We're going to beat Fulham. All of you will be humbled, okay? So I'm going to come back. And when I go and come back, okay, all you have to do is call me 0095267102 if you want to play Take It or Leave It, okay? The questions today are very simple because I want you to win. And for now, keep the answers coming. I'm going to pick my fastest finger. Let's head back. This one is from Fino Nafana.
4: Yeah, soccer pastor. Nafana, I buy an amber. I know what I'm down for. Obejiri factor. Now,

0: times. Yeah, so capacitor, na fana na mwa, I buy an ampo, I know what I stand for. Obesity factor, I bullet it goes up. Boy, I won't make it awesome.
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0: Davido, Mea Kun, and also Falaron, that one is called Before Before, one of the new songs that he has made a video for. Now, when I saw the music video, what I loved about it is the fact that it was on a cultural side, okay? The Yoruba culture is so evident, and also the colors too. It was so beautiful. Everything about that video screams, I'm here to show you the culture. Man, I love it, okay? This is 96.9 Cool FM, your number one hit music station. You're still listening to the Sunday Chill Out Zone. Jinda the Vibe Base here. Yes, and also I've been here since from 2 p.m. and now this is 29 minutes past 4, and we're still here. Send a couple of matches, Manchester City winning, Liverpool about to, and I'm like,
1: oh, lo, lo, lo.
0: I actually thought, you know, maybe Manchester City would just lose and add it to Manchester United losing. So I know that the twin brothers the twin brothers from Manchester have actually lost. But it is what it is, though.
2: 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Then let the games begin. 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
0: So before I even started, I asked you a question, my favorite song from Iris Starr's album, and you guys are saying Heaven Baby on WhatsApp. What's going on? I told you Treasure now. If you started the show with me, you'd know that I said Treasure.
3: Are you playing? What type of playing is this? This is playing.
0: I'm not playing.
3: Why?
0: I'm serious about it, okay? It's Treasure from the new album she dropped called Star Girl, okay? 0809-526-7102. That's the number to call. Call me. Let me know if you can play the game. Hello.
4: Hello.
0: This is 96.9 Cool FM. What's your name and where you calling from?
4: My name is David. I'm calling from Airport
0: Road. David from Airport Road. How is your Sunday going?
4: My Sunday is good.
0: All right. Do you understand how the game works? So you have 10 questions, okay? And for every answer you pick, for every correct answer you give, you have 500 naira. If you can get to 4, that is when you decide to take it or move to the 5th one, okay? And if you move to the 5th one and you lose, my brother, you're going to lose everything, though. He said, Wahala, are you ready?
4: Yes.
0: Pick a number from 1 to 10.
4: 2.
0: Number 2. Please listen to me attentively, okay?
4: Yes.
0: Which Nigerian artist released the 2017 album called Sounds from the Other Side? Which Nigerian artist released the 2017 album Sounds from the Other Side? You're stalling.
4: Hmm? Is there options?
0: Bruh. Did I see there's options? David from Airport Road. I didn't tell you the options now. Just give me an answer, okay? Let me know. Just give me an answer. Is it after you have to use how many years to go and check?
5: Arrange yourself.
0: To go and check your phone, David. That's not how we do things here. 0809-526-7102. Don't be like David. That you go and use Google and check. And after checking.
6: Had he been here, I know you now. I give you a dirty slap.
0: David. Hello?
7: Hello?
0: This is 96.9 Cool FM. What's your name and where you calling from?
7: Christiana from Java.
0: Christiana, please, can you just up your voice a bit, please? We're not mourning, yeah?
7: Yeah.
0: Are we mourning somebody?
7: No.
0: All right, okay. Just up your voice a bit now. Just be cheerful now.
7: All
0: right. All right. Do you understand how the game works?
7: Yeah.
0: All right, so you have 10 questions, okay? You pick a number. If you pick a number, you answer, you get 500 naira. When you get to 4, you take it or you leave it, okay? If you move to the 5th one and you lose everything.
7: Yeah.
0: All right, pick a number.
7: 4.
0: Number 4.
7: Yeah.
0: Which Nigerian artist became the first African artist to headline a show at Madison Square Garden?
7: I think Davido.
0: It's Davido. Is that your final answer?
7: Yeah.
0: Christiana, that answer is wrong. It's Wizkid.
7: Okay.
0: Thank you so much for trying, Christiana. Well, let's head back to the music. We have a couple of songs to play for you. I'm going to continue the game when I go and come back. Me and this go and come back.
5: So I demand an explanation within 48 hours.
0: Oxford Dictionary will tell me why they have not added this English to their dictionary. When I go and... don't worry. Let me go and come back. I've got a song here from T.Y. Dolla $ign and Leon Thomas. It's called I Miss You.

0: Oma, this is 44 minutes past 5, oh, seriously. And also, yes, I'm going to share some tips with you. Today on the Detective Show, I spoke about your Facebook account, okay? What happens when you have your account hacked and how to protect yourself from all of these things? Because most of the times, it was you handing the key to those hackers, okay? So let's check out the undercover tips and how you can actually, you know, make sure that your accounts are secured. Because by the time you want to call somebody, my account was hacked. I want to pay someone $150,000 to remove it for me.
1: You will never see this money when I use.
0: Please, so I'm asking you. Let me just share these tips with you for free. I'm not asking you for money, okay? Now, the first hack to protect your account is turn on your two-factor authentication, okay? It's very important you do this. For me, before you even try to have access to my account, they first of all send me an email. They'll send me a message while I'm online. They'll send me a message on WhatsApp. They'll send me a message on Facebook. They'll send me an email. Are you the one trying to log in your account? I'll say, no, it's not me. They'll say, oh, yeah. Tell the person that wants to log in. Let him log in. Let me see. Log in. Let them see now. I'm serious, though. Turn on your two-factor authentication. Think of it as putting a second lock on your door. One key isn't enough, okay? Second one is stop clicking on the pressure. When they say this is urgent, your account will be deleted. Your page has violated copyright. Click immediately. Bruh, calm down. All of those messages, when I see them, what I just tell them is,
2: count me out, my answer is no.
0: Count me out, my answer is no. I'm not giving you access to my account. Don't come and use corny way I want to take over my account. I know all of these things. Alright, so you try as much as possible to protect your account. Slam the door closed. Don't allow these people to take over your account, though. I'm just trying to, you know, tell you this, okay? So this is where we come to a close right here on the Sunday Chill Out Zone and also the Detective Show.
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0: All right, the Detective Show continues next Sunday, the Sunday Chill Out Zone. Don't forget to be here with Sophie tomorrow on the Good Morning Nigeria show. She has a lot of goodies. If you could not win money today on my show, it's like this guy.
7: God will see us through in Nigeria.
0: God will see us through. I just want all God to see us through. It's not my fault now.
8: Bombastic side eye. Criminal offensive.
0: I know. That's why you are looking at me. This guy. I'll be back next Sunday. I will be back next Sunday. The question is always very easy. So try your luck. And if you can't win with me, join me on the road show tomorrow now. I'm going to play Give Me 5. Just don't forget, 5 p.m. tomorrow. The show starts by 4. But by 5 p.m. tomorrow, I'll be playing Give Me 5 on the road show. Do you have what it takes to give me 5? And win money. And when you come, don't call me Jindi. Call me Sir Jindi.
9: If you're coming to meet me, address me in a proper way.
0: Call me Mr. Jindi. If you call me Jindi, you're not winning the money. All this sir, Mr. that's flying around because of Tony. Tony Elumelu.
10: Who gave you that kind of confidence?
0: Alright, do well to love who you love because life is not guaranteed, okay? Treat people nice. Share kindness. This is my message to you before I leave you this evening. And also, whatever is happening in your life right now, whatever you're thinking about, I want you to understand that. Leave, see. So far, see this life, dear. While the money will come. Don't die. Don't. If someone should threaten you, report the person to the police. Don't fight the person. Report to the police. And make sure you stay alive because that's the most important thing. Don't drink and don't drive when you're drunk. Peace out. Love. That's what I can give to you right now. This one is from Martin Garrix and Eloiso, and it's called Real Love. That's all we have for you right here at Cool FM Can. We got nothing but love for all of you listening to us. Good night.

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0: times. 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